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1: 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You're quite safe here.
2: Am I dreaming?
3: No.
2: Where am I? In bed? What am I doing? Talking to myself.
3: Look, I must have a star on my door.
2: Or better still.
3: A door.
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3: Okay, doors.

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0: 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And my name is Bobby Brown. Watch me now, I'm going down. And my name is Bobby Brown. 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